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And how many weeks has Choosing Texas been number one? And what's ahead of her still? I'll give you the full update here, and you can see where things stand coming up in 6 minutes. Be her next.

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1: 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Jason Aldean and Carrie Underwood now. 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
1: Hey, let's get in on that Kickstart call. 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
2: Can you imagine being in Vegas, seeing Kenny Chesney, seeing Lainey Wilson and more? It is going to be fun. Thanks to our friends at Capital One. If you already live in Vegas, you're listening to us there, well, good luck. 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Everybody else is winning the trip. Let's do that thing. You hear the keyword, text it to win. 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
1: And some big stories on the way, courtesy of Tay out of Nashville. 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
1: Ooh, yeah. That's kind of sad.
2: No, he's probably pretty happy about it, honestly.
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What's going on? 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
2: All right, so we all know the rapper Drake, right?
3: Yeah.
2: Okay, well, he paid Ella Langley the ultimate compliment. On social media, she posted a carousel of pictures, and Drizzy slid into the comments and said, "Goated pen." How cute is that? And for, if you don't know, that means, like, you know, she's got good. Really good writing skills, right?
3: Great,
2: she's a good writer. Yeah, yeah. So cool.
3: I love how Tay tried to hip herself up there. Like, if you guys aren't with it, let me say.
2: I thought it was cute, though, because recently Ella Langley posted a TikTok where she is, like, lip-singing along to Drake and Lil Wayne's song,
3: yeah.
2: HYFR, yeah. you know? But it was so cute. I just love that little connection.
3: Very cool.
2: Okay, next, it's been a huge year for Stella Lefty. You know, she's really broke through with her song Boston. Well, she's not only getting ready to perform at the Grand Ole Opry, but she got to perform inside Madison Square Garden over the weekend with Mumford & Sons. They brought Ooh. Her up on stage, and they performed Boston together, and they also performed their song here.
3: That was very cool.
2: And then last for Morgan Wallen, yes, it is an end of an era. So remember the whole debacle. Okay, he threw the chair off the roof of Eric Church's bar in Nashville, right? We all know this. Well, he got a plaque put up in Eric Church's bar. Well, apparently they're going to take that plaque down because they're doing some remodeling.
3: But also, like, that's stupid. He got arrested. He got in trouble. Like, I don't know if it...
2: Well, it was highlighted in the bar.
3: I always thought that plaque was weird.
2: Yeah. Well, they're taking it down. I'm sure Morgan's happy about it, too.
3: He's like, thanks, guys.
2: Yeah. That's your iHeart Country Roundup with Tay.
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1: And I want to thank you for letting us be a part of your Tuesday night. Love bringing a new country music first. Hey, it's Wayne D, and we are doing that now, courtesy of our girl Ella Langley. The song is called Loving Life Again. Check it out.

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0: 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What's going on? It's Wendy and Tay. And listen, no matter where you are in El Paso, the best country always plays here. 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

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It's Wendy and Tay. 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
1: 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It's a dream come true to have my song on the radio. 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Here's my song, Boston. On a

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What's going on? It's Wendy and Tay. And listen, no matter where you are in El Paso, the best country always plays here. 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
1: Tyler Hubbard there. He was actually our special guest last night. You missed that interview. We'll link it up on Instagram at Wayne D and Tay. There's Russell Dickerson. His song,

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What's going on? It's Wendy and Tay. And listen, no matter where you are in El Paso, the best country always plays here. 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

96.3 K, Hey Country. What's going on? It's Wendy and Tay. And listen, no matter where you are in El Paso, the best country always plays here. Thanks so much for turning on 96.3 K, Hey Country, El Paso's number one for new country. 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

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Tomorrow morning at 6 a.m., somebody on the show witnessed a high-speed chase and even decided to follow them for a second.

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1: 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We are back in Vegas, about a month away. T-Mobile Arena right there on the Vegas Strip. Thanks to Capital One, we're celebrating live country music. Well, we're celebrating all music, but representing country is Lainey Wilson. We got Kenny Chesney, and we got you and the best friend going too. All right, keep listening for your shot to head out.
2: He's a ranch hand in a pinch, man. Hotter than the red on the cattle brand. 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
1: Such a good song. Ella Langley, Morgan Wallen. Can I be honest? I'd love them to do more music together. So good. It's Wayne D, Tay, and I hanging out, getting you Hudson Westbrook. Brand new song. This is called Painted You Pretty.

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What's going on? It's Wendy and Tay. And listen, no matter where you are in El Paso, the best country always plays here. 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

0: Hey guys, it's I Heart Country on The Verge artist Stella Lefty. And that was my song, Boston.
1: 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What's going on? 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

96.3 K Hey Country. I think I know how to get your Wednesday started off on the right foot, and that is with some good news. If you hang on two songs, I'll share some with you.

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2: 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Faith shines brighter. Thanks so much for being a part of the After Midnight family.

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So I got a topic I want to discuss next hour. I want to hear from you on this. What is your favorite thing about fall? Yes, we could start talking about that now. And I want to hear from you. We'll discuss this next hour. 866-607-8383.

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1: 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I appreciate your positive attitude and playing some good tunes for my commute every day. Have a good one.

0: 96.3 K Hay Country, El Paso's station for new country. Stick around. Ann Hudson is coming up with the latest buzz from Nashville. And give us a tease of what you got coming up.
1: Oh, this is cute and funny, Granger. Did you see what Kenny Chesney is doing? What he's giving fans? He's giving them a fun new way to pass the time until his next album arrives. I got that story coming up in your Nashville news next.

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7: Welcome to Wednesday, everybody. It's After Midnight, and I am your host, Granger Smith. So grateful to be with you. Already halfway through the work week. Can you believe it? So what do you think is your favorite thing about fall? I love asking that question. That's our topic. Call me, 866-607-8383. I've also got Earl Dibbles Jr., the country boy with a dumb criminal story to tell us, and all this here with a bunch of good country music. Hey, whatever the reason you're up early or up late at this hour, I'm glad you're with me, and you're not alone. We're after

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So what's your favorite thing about fall? I love that question. I love that we could ask it now. We're going to talk about this in two songs. 866-607-8383.

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1: We know the night shift isn't easy. That's why we're bringing the music and the meaning. 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

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Okay, it's about time to run over some history from this day. It was the first selfie ever taken in 1909. Seriously? Possibly. I was sharing history for some other things that went down coming up in two songs.

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1: 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Won't you stay for a while?

0: 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Ann Hudson is about to jump on and share some Nashville news with us. Ann, what do you have lined up?
1: This is so hilarious, Granger. A California couple received a surprise celebrity wedding crasher, and he floated right through their ceremony. It's so funny. I got that story coming up in your Nashville news next. After

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El Paso Station for New Country, 96.3 K Hey Country. We're going to talk about this in two songs. I want you to think about it and call me. What do kids need these days? That's a wide open question, but I want to hear from you. Maybe you have an interesting perspective. 866-607-8383.

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How in the world can lawn maintenance turn into attempted murder? It's a dumb criminal story, so anything can happen. Earl is going to share coming up.

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6: Wednesday, early risers. Welcome to After Midnight with me, your host, Granger Smith. I've got some good news. Besides the fact that it's halfway through the work week, I want to read that for you coming up. Plus some Nashville news with Ann Hudson. She's keeping you in touch with all your favorite stars out there in Nashville. All of this here early on a Wednesday. Get that coffee hot. You're still after midnight.

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I think I know how to get your Wednesday started off on the right foot, and that is with some good news. 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

96.3 K Hey Country, El Paso's station for new country. You know, I brought this up last hour, and I'm still asking the question because I want to hear from you. What do kids need these days? 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
1: Hi, Granger. I just want to say I want to appreciate you being on the air this early in the morning or this late at night, depending on who you are. I just wanted to say that I'm up and at it this morning, just heading to work so I can take care of my family. You have a good one. Bye.
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0: 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Stick around. Ann Hudson is coming up with the latest buzz from Nashville. And give us a tease of what you got coming up.
1: Oh, this is cute and funny. Granger, did you see what Kenny Chesney is doing? What he's giving fans? He's giving them a fun new way to pass the time until his next album arrives. I got that story coming up in your Nashville news next. She drank.

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0: Everybody, welcome to Wednesday's show. 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
7: Morning.
0: All right. Amy's daughter wants to take a gun class. Oh, she doesn't have a gun yet. We're going to talk about that in a second. Lunchbox is on a high-speed chase. We'll get into that. Got some... TV games. We've got rich people buying their kids really crazy cars. We've got a big show. So I'm glad everybody is here. We do have a really good Wednesday show. So let's get started now.

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1: Me and Harper are best friends from Denison, Texas, and all summer they've been riding their bikes everywhere, two peas in a pod. Everywhere she goes, I go. Well, about a month ago, someone stole their bikes. Both of them gone. They were sad. They called police. Like, all right, we'll investigate it. But the kids didn't get discouraged. Like, we want new bikes. So they went, set up a lemonade stand, started selling lemonade, trying to raise that money to get the new bikes. The police saw them doing the lemonade stand and said, these girls really deserve new bikes. So they called up Walmart and Academy and arranged to get the exact same model, color, everything of the bikes. And the police delivered them to their lemonade stand.
2: Cool. So they got to keep the lemonade money themselves?
1: Yeah, they didn't even have to pay for the bikes. Free bikes. And where did the girls go first when they got their new bikes?
2: Oh, let me guess. To the police station, say thank you.
1: No.
2: Oh.
3: The park?
1: Nope. Mm. Amy, you want to take a guess?
4: We're out of places. Ice cream
2: shop? Yeah, I don't know where out of places.
1: Good guess, Amy. Close candy store.
4: Okay.
3: There we go.
1: Yeah.
2: Shout out to those police officers. That's awesome. That is what it's all about.
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1: 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Thanks for telling your coworkers about the Bobby Bone Show. 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

0: 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I'm Dusty. 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
1: It's Wednesday, middle of the work week. We have made it. I want to start with a story that I saw. This is just, it's unreal. A fisherman was rescued, but where he was at next.

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1: I'm Dusty. I saw this story. This could be the wildest story I've ever read. 31-year-old fisherman in Mexico recently rescued after spending 15 days trapped in an underwater cave. So apparently, guy out fishing with his father. It was in July, prompting an extensive search. Like, we can't find this guy. He got lost after he swam into a cave, couldn't find his way back out. He survived by finding an air chamber, and then he would drink rainwater and then water from the cenote. That is wild. Entire ordeal, pitch black. Never knew it was day or night. No food. Insane. They found him 300 feet inside the cave, dehydrated, but reunited with his family. That is wild. Like, so wild.
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Tomorrow morning at 5:30, I'll talk to Chase Beckham. He's at a number one. He won American Idol and the bad accident he was in.

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96.3 K-Hey Country. I'm Dusty. Thank you for listening. A few minutes off from Josh Ross. Kenny Chesney coming up too. Kenny, on his website, there is an arcade game you can play where his new song, Burn My Boat, plays in the background. And essentially, you click the clouds, puts wind into the mast of the boat. And the boat, you know, goes and stops at islands in the ocean. Simple little game. But I have spent so much time just sitting here in the studio playing this game. The boss walks in like, Dusty, you're playing that boat game again, aren't you? I'm like, yeah, I don't know why I'm so addicted to this. It's fun. It's just simple. And thank you to Kenny Chesney for helping with my procrastination during the workday. If you haven't checked it out, go to his website. Carry on the way.

0: 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And Kendra's going to Vegas. 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
1: I just thought I'd try and see if I could win, which I did.
0: And she did. Nationwide keyword for you at 1 o'clock. 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She won.

96.3 KHA Country, and in two songs, your daily dose of randomness. It is baseball related. It's something that actually happened recently. Big thing in Major League Baseball. That's

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1: And I told you it was baseball related for today. Here we go with your daily dose of randomness. Did you know, in Major League Baseball, 33 players have hit home runs in their very first at bat and on that very first pitch? Why I'm bringing that up? Recently just happened again. Guy in St. Louis on the Cardinals, it was Cards Cubs, Joshua Baez, very first pitch, very first at bat, home run. Where he broke the record again, though, second at bats, home run. Third at bats, home run. His first three at bats, all home runs. Major League history. It was pretty impressive. It's your daily dose of randomness, and now you know.
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1: You know how Eric Church's bar in Nashville, up on the roof, had a sign where Morgan Wallen threw the chair? Apparently that plaque's going to be coming down. 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Bummer. 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

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He's at a number one. 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
1: Did you see this story with Riley Green? What got thrown on stage when he was performing the other day? Played Riley Green's new one earlier. And it's not uncommon. I have seen video where, you know, somebody throws their bra on stage and he usually picks it up and goes and hangs it on, you know, one of his players' mic stands. But I think this was a first. Riley's playing and something lands on stage. He goes over with the drumstick, picks it up, and again, hangs it on one of the players' mic stands. Some lady's underwear. 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

0: El Paso's number one for new country, 96.3 KHA Country. Christine, you requested Hardy Honor right now. What you got happening for your Wednesday?
1: I'm bringing my kids in the house from the car.
0: Nice. What are their ages?
1: 6 weeks, 4, and almost 2.
0: Oh, wow. So are we going nap time now that we're inside?
1: Oh, I wish.
0: Like, all right, it's nap time. I'm going to sit.

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1: And apparently there is a new insult within the universe. I've seen this kind of popping up and I was like, what? My kids had to explain it to me because, you know, I'm old and lame. That next. 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

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Tomorrow morning at 5:30, I'll talk to Chase Beckham. He's out of number one. He won American Idol. And the bad accident he was in that almost kept him from being on television. Chase Beckham, tomorrow morning on the Bobby Bones Show. 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

0: 96.3 K-Hey Country. And back to school time is upon us. I was talking to a buddy the other day and I said, dude, our calendar, we all have the shared calendar on our phones. It's insane. The other day, my wife added over 100 events. And that's just in the next few months. Absolutely bonkers. So I saw this story about how to build a less stressful family school calendar. I am all ears on that because right now, my anxiety, it's at like a 20 out of 10. It's insane. Like, oh, start by adding all the holidays, school events, and deadlines. Already did. It's bonkers. Then master the 15-minute Sunday sync. Make sure everything stays organized. Use visual hacks. They're talking about all these different things you can do. And I'm like, I feel like I'm doing all that. My wife's the one that put it all in the calendar. All I do is look at it each day and say, all right, where do I need to be and when? And I still can't figure it out. I don't know that there's a hack for this.
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1: 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I'm telling you, sometimes criminals, they just don't think. What are you thinking? Another one for you next. Ella Langley first.

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1: And Wednesday rolling on. Lauren, what's making your Wednesday good?
2: I just got off work, yeah, which is nice.
1: That is nice. Enjoy the time off work. Thanks for listening. Wouldn't trade.

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0: 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I get it. Got a lot of places you can go listen to music. We appreciate the fact that you are right here with us. Thank you so much. By the way, stay connected to Dusty On Air on Instagram, Dusty Radio on Facebook. 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
1: And who is this?
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0: Who are you trying to call?
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0: Well, lucky for you, I am not a Bob.
2: Oh.
0: Did you still call the wrong number?
2: Yeah, huh. Sorry.
0: Can I help? I mean, I'll be Bob, you know.
2: That's okay,
0: you sure? All right. Just trying to help. Why?

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Tomorrow morning at 5:30, I'll talk to Chase Beckham. He's out of number one. He won American Idol. And the bad accident he was in that almost kept him from being on television. Chase Beckham, tomorrow morning on the Bobby Bones Show.

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1: I'm Dusty. Thank you for listening. Got George Burns, Luke Bryan coming up. Ella Langley, too, with Choosing Texas. And that song just continuing to dominate, getting closer to making history. So, number one again, now the 18th week on the Billboard Hot 100. If it goes another week, it's going to tie A Bar Song and Old Town Road for 19 weeks. She is sitting at 18 weeks. By the way, the longest leading single is still Mariah Carey, All I Want for Christmas Is You, with 22 weeks. Like I said, she's sitting at 18. I think she can easily go 20. She might be able to go 22. It's insane and very cool. Shout out, congrats as well to Ella Langley.
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11: 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The early mornings, the mom guilt, the did I sign that permission slip panic? Nothing is off limits here. And

96.3 KHA Country. And I'm Dusty. Thank you for taking us with you. As always, love, peace, and chicken grease. Never sweat the small stuff. Thanks for hanging with us on your Wednesday. I threw it.

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96.3 K-Hey Country. And I feel like I'm just saying, hey, welcome to the show on a Monday. But here we are Wednesday. This week, to me anyway, flying right by. Hopefully it's flying by for you as well. Let me know what I can play for you to make it go by even quicker on the free iHeart app. Hit that red talkback mic to make your request. I swear that you

0: 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I'm Casper, and we're doing it again at 5 o'clock. Your next shot to win that trip to Vegas to be at our 2026 iHeartRadio Music Festival, along with $1,000 spending cash, which Kendra knows all about. She listened. She won today.
1: Yay! That's awesome! Thank you! I just thought I'd try and see if I could win, which I did. We'll probably spend it in Vegas. Delaney Wilson, Snoop Dogg.
0: Oh, they're all going to be there. It's going to be awesome. Your next shot to win is on the way, 5 o'clock this afternoon. Keep it right here to win.
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96.3 KHA Country, El Paso Station for New Country. And a happy National Potato Day to you. So when it comes to potatoes, for real here, what's the best kind of potatoes? French fries, baked potato? We'll discuss coming up. John

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1: 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Tomorrow morning at 5:30, I'll talk to Chase Beckham. He's at a number one. He won American Idol. And the bad accident he was in that almost kept him from being on television. Chase Beckham, tomorrow morning on The Bobby Bones Show.

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96.3 KHEY, El Paso's home for the Bobby Bone Show. Luke Combs and BYU, it's Casper. Appreciate you having us on. In case you weren't aware, by the way, today is National Potato Day. Never knew there was such a thing, but here we are, National Potato Day. So, we need to know here.

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Thank you so much for turning on 96.3 KHA Country, El Paso's number one for new country. Yeah.

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1: I'm Casper. It's National Potato Day, so we have a big debate going on here. What's the best way to eat a potato? Mashed, baked, French fried? What do you think?

96.3 KHEY Country. And I'm getting heat here for saying the best kind of potato is a baked potato over French fries. Yes, French fries are amazing. There's so many good ones. I'm just saying a baked potato off the grill. I guess I'm just in the mood for that right now. But French fries I love too. But give me your thoughts. Keep them coming on the iHeart app. Hit that TalkBack mic and let me know. Happy National Potato Day. Yeah.

5:30. I'll talk to Chase Beckel. He's out of number one. He won American Idol. And the bad accident he was in that almost kept him from being on television. Chase Beckel, tomorrow morning on the Bobby Bones Show.

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1: And a happy National Potato Day to you. We're finding out today in honor of National Potato Day what the most delicious way is, in your opinion, to eat a potato, whether it's mashed, baked, French fried. What do you prefer? Alicia, how about you?
2: My grandma used to make this like hot, she called it a German potato salad. It had like bacon. It was mustardy. And now that she's passed away a few months ago, I'm afraid I'll never have it again.
1: Oh, hopefully she put the recipe somewhere, you know, kept it somewhere, and you could make it in her honor. That sounds so good. Well, good luck. Hopefully you got that recipe. You could maybe go viral with it. Share it with the world. What do you think? The best way to eat a potato here on National Potato Day. Keep weighing in on it on the free iHeart app. Just tap the red talkback mic and sound off. 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
1: And look at us celebrating the ride home on a Wednesday. It's going to be Friday before you know it. This week is flying right by. 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

0: 96.3 KHEY, El Paso's home for the Bobby Bone Show. And congrats again to Laura. She won $1,000 and a trip to Vegas to be at our 2026 iHeartRadio Music Festival presented by Capital One. She's going.
1: Oh, yeah. Thank you. I've been trying. Oh, fabulous. Awesome. I'm so excited. I listen to the radio all the time, and I really want to go. I'm going to take my sister-in-law. I'm most excited to see Lainey Wilson at the iHeartRadio Festival.
0: Yeah, Laura, Lainey's going to be there, and so many others. 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

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That's with a K. Say hey. Randy or Jason Aldean's on. Lights come on. 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

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Tomorrow morning at 5:30, I'll talk to Chase Beckham. He's out of number one. He won American Idol. And the bad accident he was in that almost kept him from being on television. Chase Beckham, tomorrow morning on the Bobby Bones Show.

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1: Morgan Wallen, been by now. It's Casper, and it's the end of an era for Morgan, and one that he probably doesn't mind seeing draw to a close. According to reports, Eric Church's Chiefs on Broadway bar in Nashville is removing Morgan's infamous chair-throwing plaque as they make room for Kygo's Palm Tree Club. The arrival of the popular DJ's new space, which opened its doors September 4th, has led to Chiefs briefly closing its rooftop for renovations. And that means, reportedly, that the plaque is being removed for updated decor. As you may recall, Morgan was arrested back in April of 2024 after being accused of tossing a chair off the rooftop bar. The Chiefs team leaned into the incident, quickly putting up a plaque that reads, "Don't even think about it. You are not Morgan Wallen." It's pretty funny. The question is, what will become of it? Imagine the money that could be made from selling that. Because I highly doubt Morgan wants anything to do with it. So, hey, auction it off. Maybe give the money to charity. Not a bad idea.
2: 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Or the corrosive chamber that simulates 15 years of life in 5 months. 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